chains in the cribs and the clothes. 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Don't get it twisted, cause he bang out the east just in case you wanna visit. A touch of the exquisite mixed with something pimpish. Coming from the beach where the is a beast. But I just listen, all that shit is in my past. I'm connected to the purse first, the last. From Long Beach to Venice is the premise. Want the green like spinach.

0: my people from Umuahia, Abia State. Let's dance Fuji.
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1: 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This is a true thing.

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Baking soda, I got baking soda. Whip it through the glass, nigga. Woo, woo.

0: atroce. Happy birthday.
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0: El Gorio Ngorio. Maka belle.